0: Oh, good, I'm not too late. I'm Ben Baker from 27 Seconds in the Future to warn you that you must listen to my show Ben Baker vs. Monday every week from 8pm or a temporal loop will open in space and we'll all be doomed to repeat it until the universe is destroyed in a fiery cataclysm. 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I know I can count on you. Good luck. 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Oh, good, I'm not too late. I'm Ben Baker from 27 Seconds in the Future to warn you that you must listen to my show, Ben Baker vs. Monday, every week from 8pm, or a temporal loop will open.
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0: All right, Bill.
1: All right.
0: All right. Come in. Where you been?
1: Oh, rounding about, you know.
0: Yeah.
1: Nowhere special.
0: Yeah. Oh, what, you been down in Bearwood?
1: Yeah, that's right. I looked in down there.
0: What, the little nibble?
1: Yeah, that's it.
0: You see anybody down there? Any mutual friends or acquaintances or anything down there?
1: No, not really. There's no one
0: about.
1: No one down there?
0: No
1: one. What were we all talking about when I came in?
0: What, you mean just now?
1: Yeah, just as I walked in.
0: Well, just, you know, just different things, really, you know. Nothing specific, you know?
1: Nah. Nothing special.
0: No central thing, no.
1: Yeah? You weren't talking about me, were you?
0: About you?
1: Yeah, me.
0: No, honestly, No. I don't know where you got that idea from.
1: Are you sure?
0: Ah, look, you know, we talked about different things, but, you know, we never mentioned you, honestly. Yeah. No, you don't have to worry about that, Bill.
1: Oh, sorry.
0: No,
1: right.
0: Your name wasn't mentioned.
1: I know what you're all talking about.
0: Oh, you do?
1: Yeah. Oh, no.
0: Yeah, how's that then?
1: Come on, tell me.
0: Tell you what, Bill.
1: What you like?
0: Who?
1: You know.
0: Who? Who like?
1: You know what I mean.
0: I know what you mean, but...
1: What you like? What you...

0: 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It's the most tip-top noise box.
1: Unless it's Wednesdays, and actually technically we have to call it Boss Noise due to a previous legal agreement with a stinking pet meat brand.
0: I am Ben, I have limbs, and I live in your bins on the most tip-top noise box.
1: Yeah!
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0: Hello, this is Martin Brown here, a former presenter on Radio Active and Anglia TV's I Can't Find It, which I never managed to do because I couldn't find it. So, anyway, I'm here to say you're listening to radio. Well, of course they are. I mean, how else would they hear me? Anyway, so just do nothing, I suppose, and keep listening to Noisebox Radio. 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Bang the mic, sorry.
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0: As you see, we're the special friends. So let's get the network together. It's Noise Box tonight. It's a turn on. It's a party. Whether it's off the charts, Scarrow or even Keir Hardie, just turn the Noise Box on. 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Swearing is big and clever. 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Get the whole of the Noise Box together tonight. And see ya!
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finale. Hot City was too hot for Daisy. That's the name of the frail who ended in jail. But who was a patsy? 16 guys entered the elevator at the same time. That means that I must be the man in

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1: Me too! Have you considered Coco Demol? 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

Hello, this is Martin Brown here, a former presenter on Radio Active and Anglia TV's I Can't Find It, which I never managed to do because I couldn't find it. So, anyway, I'm here to say you're listening to radio. Well, of course they are. I mean, how else would they hear me? Anyway, so just do nothing, I suppose, and keep listening to Noisebox Radio. They are listening to the radio. Bang the mic, sorry.

0: blast of great music, daft chat and a man called Ben Baker in the middle of it, specifically being broadcast live on a Monday. 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Did I mention it's on Monday?
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1: Oh, yo, it's Devin S. Stewart here from Rhythmics back in '90s. And I'm here today to talk about someone right close to my heart. 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And who knows, you might get a cop off with a banana armour. 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
1: Hello there, it's me, Jimmy Neal, and I'm not lying when I tell you that there's some cracking music on Noisebox Radio all across the river, brackets big. And if you don't believe me, I'll give you a good old shoeing with a crocodile. Brackets, that song what I did.
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0: is back.
1: Yes, Ben Baker's back. Ben Baker's front. Ben Baker's whatever you want. Ben Baker versus Monday. Every week, 8 till 10 on Mondays.

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0: Hi, I'm Scrooge McDuck, currently in traction with a broken coccyx from having leapt onto a huge pile of coins. 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

0: Tired? 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Bones aching from the soul-crushing start to another week?
1: Me too! Have you considered Cocodamol? 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

Day of glory times, the joys of yesteryear. But I remember watching Threads and growing up in fear. Grangemouth is a target, son. It all kicks off, we're fucking done. Turn and face the blast and hope you don't survive.

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2: Leonardo da Vinci was born on a Thursday. 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Maybe. 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

Kevin Costner said in that film once, "If you build it, they will come." 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
1: This is what we're going to try and get you moving on, this one. It's a number recorded by Bob Seger. A number called Rosalie.

0: Do you like music? Yeah, yeah. Good music? Yeah, yeah. From all around the world in different times? Yeah, yeah. Have I got a show for you? It's A Small World, Mondays 10 p.m. UK time. People enjoy it.
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0: If you like good music whilst munching on a minty biscuit, then listen to Noise Box Radio. It's not too mucko. Right, turn that bloody racket off. Margaret's got the amp.
1: Yeah, I know. I'm just about to tell them, okay?
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0: When I wake up Monday morning and the alarm gives out a warning, and I don't think I'll make it through the week. 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

Friday night is fun night on Noisebox, at least if Gareth Jones gets his way in Gaz's weekend warm-up at 7pm. 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

when you attend a funeral, it is sad to think that sooner or later those you love will do the same for you. And you may have thought it tragic, not to mention other adjectives, to think of all the weeping they will do. 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

a blast of great music, daft chat and a man called Ben Baker in the middle of it, specifically being broadcast live on a Monday, tune into Noisebox at 8 p.m. every Monday for Ben Baker versus Monday. Did I mention it's a Monday?

a day of glory times, the joys of yesteryear. But I remember watching Threads and growing up in fear. Grangemouth is a target, son, it all kicks off, we're fucking done. Turn and face the blast and hope you don't survive.

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7: When I came home on Monday, I found inside the hall an intruder in my house who should have not been there at all. I stood there flabbergasted, not knowing what to do. At last I got my breath back and I asked him, "Who are you?"
8: "The electricity man."
7: "The electricity man.
8: Come to check a faulty lead. All your earths have gone to seed. Don't look like that, there's no need. I've a statutory right of entry to your home."
7: When I got home on Tuesday, a second one found I. And when I said, "Please go away," I got this

0: On Wednesday, I discovered they'd been joined by a third. This time, when asking him his name, this is what I heard.
1: I am the post office man.
2: He is the post office man.
1: Have you a license for your set? You have not got one, I bet. That is why I've had to get
2: a statutory right of entry to your home.
0: On Thursday, yet another had joined the swelling ranks. I said, I hope you'll stay to tea. He answered, thanks.
3: I am the income tax man.
2: He is the income tax man.
0: Can I see your tax accounts? You've been earning large amounts. On your cash, I've come to pounce.
2: I've a statutory right of entry to your home.
0: By Friday, it was getting somewhat crowded in my room. But yet another joined us to add his words of doom.
3: Customs and excise man.
2: Customs and excise man.
3: You're to find your stolen jewels. You all take us chaps for fools. Sorry, squire, I know the rules.
2: I a statutory right of entry to your home.
0: The next day they were still here. I thought it was a crime.
2: We always work on Saturdays, 'cause we get double time.
0: I thought, I've had enough of this. I'll show you chaps what for. And so I dialed 999 and waited for the law.
4: Hello, hello, hello. What's all this here? I am a policeman.
2: He is a policeman.
4: And I've had an urgent call to evict you one and all. Want some tickets for our ball? Now exactly who is present in this home?
5: Well, it's only
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Kevin Costner said in that film once, "If you build it, they will come." 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

0: Leonardo da Vinci was born on a Thursday. Possibly. Penicillin was discovered on a Thursday. Maybe. 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

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Does it engender a pleasant emotion in your soul? Is that how it goes? It's been 37 years.

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Pilchards, curling lettuce, songs of praise, all not doing it for you. 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

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Can you guess the year? 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

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Oops, sorry.

The convoy of 150 trucks, coaches and caravans moved off shortly after midday to drive to Stonehenge in defiance of the law. They were 400, mostly men. On their 10-mile journey, they were observed from the air. Then the first roadblock. The holidaying public, now hopelessly caught up, turned round. The convoy came to a standstill at another block, then turned across the fields. They cut down fencing in preparation for the violent confrontation that followed, in which many arrests had been made. Windscreens were smashed and unlit petrol bombs were hurled. Police reinforcements have now been called up, but Stonehenge has remained closed to the public.

0: Do you fancy a bit of a lunchtime quiz to go with your boiled egg and mini bites? 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Or something.
1: This is the gold-plated hour on Noisebox Radio. 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

0: Today's Live Aid worldwide concert has already raised at least £30 million for the starving people of Africa, three times as much as the organisers had hoped for. The London concert at Wembley Stadium is drawing to a close, but the event continues at Philadelphia in the United States. About 1.5 billion people have been watching on television in more than 100 countries around the world.
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rain is falling down. I feel like a dog that's been kicked out into the street. 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

0: Hello, I'm Robin Asquith. You might remember me from such rumpy-pumpy romps as Confessions of a Window Cleaner, Confessions of an Assistant to the Manager, and Confessions of a Dream Alchemist. But what you might not know is that I'm called Robin because I'm actually a collection of 164 small birds wearing a man-shaped suit. There's three of us in the penis alone. 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

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Acorn

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Hello, I'm the disgraced pop star Morrissey from the Actors, and I'm here to say, don't listen to Noise Box Radio, because it's far too much fun and entertainment. And swear I can smell sausages from somewhere.

Hello and welcome to Thursday's A-Pop, the second of your twice weekly roundups, assuming you start your week on Monday like most people, of the best things I've heard in the last few days. I'm Alan, by the way, and I started the show with an epic from Geelong, Australia's Paris Rebel Clipperton Richens, aka PP Rebel, a harmonium-filled spiritual offering inspired by the teaching of Kriya Yoga. Sanctuary is the first single from her debut album, Devotee, out on October 2nd on Anti-Fade Records. Next up, veering dangerously over the line into jazz territory, is Texas-born and raised Ariella Granado, who has reinvented herself since moving to Chicago for college as Sparkle Mammy. With some ingredients she picked up listening to the radio in her aunt's kitchen as a child, and from the album In This Body, which came out on June 5th, this is Pensa en Vos.

0: Leonardo da Vinci was born on a Thursday. Possibly, penicillin was discovered on a Thursday. Maybe, the Magna Carta was signed on a Thursday. Perhaps. Alright, that's all nonsense. 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

From just north of Houston, that was Tough Luck by Fairy Baby. Peyton Morse, as she's probably known to her mailman, is apparently referred to in Japan as Fantasy Gal Post Punk, and no doubt the big Fantasy Gal Post Punk scene in Nagoya will be clamoring to hear that, a follow-up to last year's debut album, Jabbermouth. In the notes I make for each track I play, I couldn't think of a way to simply describe this next song, opting for the word blocky, and I guess that's as good a word as any for Durham, North Carolina's Sylvan Esso, whose first album in 4 years is out in September. They're doing a seemingly uneconomic pair of in-stores at Resident Music in Brighton on September 20th and Rough Trade East London on September 21st to celebrate. And this, a trust fall into our dystopian present, is Concrete Glen.

about a loss of third places, that was Commonplace, the second single from Improvement Movement's upcoming third album, Your Perfect Real Life, out on August 21st on ATO Records. The Atlanta outfit are playing the Brag Jam Concert Crawl in Macon, Georgia this Saturday with Langhorne Slim, Cassius Culpepper, Happy Landings and more. I'd imagine that might be a bit last minute for you to arrange, but Military Gun did a lovely little Tiny Desk concert a few weeks ago that should tide you over. The Los Angeles punks released their second album for Loma Vista in October last year and had to cut a song from it that just didn't fit the record's vibe. Luckily, they kept hold of it, and this, a team up with Mannequin Pussy, is World's Always Burning.

I first heard that last band, Texas Jangle Punkers Paper Jam, on my friend Jonathan's radio show, Fresh Ingredients, which is currently on hiatus at Untidy Radio, and I'm super stoked that they're back with a new song, Lovely Girl, and a new album. This and That is out on October 23rd on K and Precious Recordings of London, and they're currently on tour with Touch Girl Apple Blossom in the lineup of My Dreams. There must be something in the air because Brighton Janglers Amelia and the Housewives are back with their first new single after a year away, and a first taste of their debut album, out in October on INH Records. They're playing at the Prince Albert in Brighton on Saturday and at the Wake Festival on August Bank Holiday weekend, and there'll be an album launch show at Dalton's in Brighton on October 3rd to boot. This, written in the band's WhatsApp group during a boiling hot bus journey from Brighton to Eastbourne, is the brilliant Narcissist.

When I saw Garden of Light by the Olivia Tremor Control appear in my YouTube feed this week, I initially ignored it, vaguely aware that they released it a couple of years ago on the day founder Will Cullen Hart died from a heart attack at just 53 years old. But it seems that wasn't all they were working on, and on October 23rd, the Elephant 6 Recording Company will release their final album, The Same Place, completed by the rest of the band as a tribute to their fallen leader. More sunshine pop next from Oakland band The Goods. Led by Rob Good, their new album, Goodbye Summertime, is out on September 16th on Dandy Boy Records, just 11 months after their last. They're in Europe with Joel Cusumano from September 24th to October 17th, with dates in Germany, Belgium, Spain, France and Austria announced so far. And this is Summer's Almost Gone.

0: Did you realise that each time we play a song on Noisebox, we have to pay the artist some money for every person who listens to it? Not much, but over the year it adds up to a lot. 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

For his third album, Greg Freeman moved to Los Angeles from his native Vermont to record with producer John Congleton, who has worked with everyone from Always to Zuzu. All Set the Bone is out on October 2nd on Transgressive, and you just heard Indu. At one point, there were half a dozen Australian artists in tonight's show, but they got whittled down to just two. And the second, Sydney Siders Safety First, are up next. They just released a new video for Bracelet from last November's Not As Boring As It Sounds EP, from which singer Lexi Green says their favourite line is, "Wanna split myself into five people and live five different lives." That sounds exhausting.

Flora from Kansas is 19-year-old Flora Kay from Durr, Kansas. And you just heard The End, in which, it says here, she turns heartbreak into a clean break. Signed to Melodic Records in the UK, her debut EP Homesick came out last March. Accord, New York is a town of just 573 people, but it looks like the place to be on the weekend of September 26th and 27th when this year's Woodsist Fest takes place. Playing alongside Destroyer, Kate Le Bon, Frog, Ryan Davis and the Roadhouse Band, and hosts Wood, are Ruby of Thanks, whose album, Before You Turn Into a Dog, is out on September 18th on the Woodsist label. The first taste of it sounds quite lovely and doesn't hang around either. This is Flosser.

Everything about that last song is charming, from its title, Dream of Water, to the band's name, Strawberry Hands, and the man behind them, Jacob Brummer, has worked with Waze Blood and scored Joseph Paul Alvarado's film, El Planeta. It's the first single from the charmingly titled album, A Jazz Blessing for the Animal, out on September 18th on the charming Otherly Love record. There's just time for one more track in tonight's show, but I'll be back with even more new music on Monday at 7pm, only on Noisebox Radio, and our sister station for Ligerophobics, Quiet Box Radio. Jody Wood is up next with The Periphery, and I'm giving him a lead with this next track from the album Bedside Clock Radio, a record about background noise from an artist who describes his stuff as music for when you can't sleep on a Sunday night and don't really want to, music for sitting in your car in the rain, avoiding the world for just a few more minutes. Emanating from Denver, Colorado, this is Desktop Alarm Clock with Radio. See ya.

0: That's it. That it had done it.
1: You're listening to Noisebox Lunchbox, playing the songs you want to hear at a time you want to hear them. Assuming that's between 12 and 2 on a weekday with a fun pop quiz in the middle.

water it with warm desire, and then I'll reap the harvest of love. 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But you was in the ladies' excuse me at the time, and I thought I would never have a chance. But you let me walk you home across Platt's Meadow, and I knew that with you I should be a hit. 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
1: Oh, I'm sorry.

Yes, yes, hello, hello, yes. Good afternoon. My name is Councillor Kenneth Gravel, and I wish to make a statement to the press about Noisebox Radio. It is very much the best radio station in the world, and that is definitely my own opinion and everything, with absolutely nothing to do with the extension to my new patio. Thus concludes my statement. Thank you. Yes, no, that's it. That's all I want to say.

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1: You can see the pain in his eyes, listless, scared, wondering when his turn is coming. She doesn't know why she's here, cold, afraid, desperate to please an audience. I'm Jeff Concept, and I've been volunteering with the RSPCRP, the Jim Royal Society for the Prevention of Cruelty to Radio Presenters, for the past 14 minutes, and I can only tell you the situation is getting worse. 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

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Pilchards, curling lettuce, songs of praise, all not doing it for you. 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

0: When I wake up Monday morning and the alarm gives out a warning, and I don't think I'll make it through the week. But it's in the evening when, on Newsbox 8pm, I tune in just in time to hear the great band speak. It's alright, cause I'm safe by the band.
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0: 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Bones aching from the soul-crushing start to another week?
1: Me too! 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

Hi there, I'm Ben Baker from Noisebox Radio, and if you listen to this serious public service announcement for the next 30 seconds, I promise to finish it with a comedy sound effect. 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

0: Yes. Good afternoon. My name is Councillor Kenneth Gravel, and I wish to make a statement to the press about Noisebox Radio. It is very much the best radio station in the world, and that is definitely my own opinion and everything, with absolutely nothing to do with the extension to my new patio. Thus concludes my statement. Thank you. Yes, that's it. That's all I want to say.
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Friday night is fun night on Noisebox, at least if Gareth Jones gets his way in Gaz's weekend warm-up at 7pm. And then it's 2 hours of big, long, girthy ones at 9, with foot-long favourites. 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

And if one day I should become a singer with a Spanish bum who sings for women of great virtue, I'd sing to them with a guitar I borrowed from a coffee bar. 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

I'd have to get drunk every night and talk about virility with some old grandmama who might be decked out like a Christmas tree. And though pink elephants I'd see, though I'd be drunk as I could be, still I would sing my song to me about the time they called me Shaggy. If I could be for only an hour, if I could be for an hour every day, if I could be for just one little hour, a cute, cute in a stupid-ass way. 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

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Now tell me, wouldn't it be nice that if one day in paradise I'd sing for all the ladies up there, and they would sing along with me, we'd be so happy there to be, 'cause down below is really nowhere.

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1: An hour of great tracks you've never heard before, and the odd one you have, in styles familiar to you and styles unfamiliar to you. It's a small world with me, Keir Hardy, Mondays at 10. 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

0: mate. 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Well, yeah, it's a crime, yeah, technically. But it's a bit under the arm the way the age starts sit on his daily, giving him GBH on the ear roll all the time.
1: Oh, yeah.
0: I mean, just because he happens to have done a bit of Berber Petty when he was a swordsman,
1: yeah,
0: he ought to do it for information of character, Ori.
1: Yeah.
0: You know what Chisholm said? He said, I know how half will daily will die. I said, how's that? He said, he'll fall off the back of a lorry, a bit strong.
1: Yeah.
0: Definitely out

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million people bought this totally turgid record, I could be a millionaire. Or if 100 million people bought this extremely boring record, I could be a millionaire.

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Or the entire population of Greater San Francisco, I could be a millionaire.

0: Hello, I'm Ben Baker. When I'm not doing impersonations, I like to listen to Noisebox Radio. 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
0: Yeah, I've got a bone to pick with Alan Boone and his admittedly excellent twice-weekly music show, concentrating on all the tunes he's heard in the past 7 days, the one on Mondays and Thursdays at 7pm. 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

0: Yeah, I know. I'm just about to tell them, okay?
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0: Hark! Who's that at the door? Is it Ronan Keating again? And can that possibly be Nicky Byrne rapping at the window? And wait, I recognise the sound of Jason Orange at the letterbox. Yes, you're listening to Boys Knox Radio. Sorry.
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2: 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Yeah, sorry about the name. Somebody thought it'd be funny.

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0: drummer about my introduction.
1: Telephone, Sally,
0: telephone. Not now, Chris, I'm busy. I don't care, I can't possibly talk at the moment.
2: Sorry, Cliff. I know you want to do backing vocals, but I'm sorry. She doesn't want to know. Sorry, Cliff.
3: Sally, it's your agent.
0: Okay, hello? No, that's not good enough. My backing group, the Three Bucketeers, must have top billing over status quo.
3: Hollywood, Elton John wants tickets for the show tonight.
0: Well, it's sold

0: Hi, Sal.
1: Hello, Chris.
0: Hi, Sal.
1: Did you like the song?
0: Yeah, I loved it.
1: Really? Oh, I knew you would, Chris. I knew you'd like it.
0: That's silly. I liked it.
1: You did? But I'm glad.
0: I didn't
2: good
0: like
2: work,
0: it.
2: Good work, Chris.
1: Yeah. But you did like it.
0: Sally,
3: nearly.
1: Yes,
3: right.
1: Did you like it, John?
2: Yeah. Oh, fabulous, Sal. Absolutely
1: I thought
2: fabulous.
1: So.
2: Could you just put your arm in here, Sal?
1: What is it?
2: Just put your arm
1: in. What is it?
3: My
1: it
3: bag.
1: Fit.
3: I'm sure there's a demand for that
1: wasn't
3: sort
1: it?
3: Of music.
1: I thought it would be your sort of music.
2: Just put your arm in.
1: What is it?
3: My
1: it
3: bag.
1: Fit.
3: I'm sure there's a demand for that
1: wasn't
3: sort
1: it?
3: Of music.
1: I thought it would be your sort of music.
3: It was so nearly.
2: Put your arm in here, Sal.
1: Which

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Bait. Forget about K-pop, how about T-pop? 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

0: Hello, I'm Paul Robinson, and I've got a bit more free time than I used to these days, but that means I can kick back, put up my feet, and listen to even more Noisebox Radio. Does it engender a pleasant emotion in your soul? Is that how it goes? It's been 37 years.
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The day of glory times, the joys of yesteryear. But I remember watching Threads and growing up in fear. Grangemouth is a target, son, it all kicks off, we're fucking done. Turn them face the blast and hope you don't survive.

Oh, yo, it's David S. Stewart here from Rhythmics back in '90s. And I'm here today to talk about someone right close to my heart, Paradise Syndrome. 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And who knows, you might get a cop off with a banana armour. Anyway, I've got to go as Annie's been caught short again with no wet wipes, and by the sounds of it, it's going to creep out any second.

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Gamoo, everyone. How are we all? Oh, better than me, I hope. It's been a long week at work. And then, to top things off, what happened was, about 3 minutes before we went live on air, uploaded the show, think everything's fine, selecting a track. Then we realise that the computer, I'm going to blame the computer, the laptop, it decided it had downloaded last week's playlist, not this week's. So cue frantic looking behind the scenes on the laptop, along with Jason, my technical expert, to find out what's got on and to pull up this week's. Jason suddenly found it, God knows from where from, probably from the backside of our asses. And we've managed to find this week's playlist, which we luckily saved at some point in the proceedings, and we're able to proceed with the show. Oh my goodness. I was clenching a lot, but luckily we're okay. So we need to calm things down a little bit. So what we're going to do is we're going to play this track here by Michael Jackson, because I love the key change. It's Man in the Mirror. And we'll carry on with the show after this. If you're on the Discord already, like David Griffiths already is, hello and welcome for listening. Sandra, a friend of mine, is listening also. Welcome along to the show, everybody. Also on Mixcloud, if you're listening. Hello also. I don't know what time or day you're listening to, but thank you for tuning in anyway. And here's Man in the Mirror. We made it to the weekend, people.

Get ready for the key change. It's a doozy. Oh! Wow, sorry, the mic was a bit loud there. I get so excited that bit.

I'd normally pick some other songs at this point, but I've just got to mention what's on the Discord currently at the moment. We're talking about technical issues, and this is quite good, or quite bad, depending on whether you were there. Welcome to Andy Taylor, who's also joined us in the chat, and Andy Elms, whose story I'm going to tell you now. As I said at the beginning of the show, slight tech issues causing the older sphincter to go. And Andy said they were running the desk for a funeral at church, had a complete breakdown of the projectors. Heaven help us. His words, not mine. Also, one piece of music was downloaded with an audio watermark telling the congregation it was downloaded from praisesongs.net. To which I said praiseb.net. And then when Michael Jackson was on, when I got all excited about the key change, Andy then said, putting the ow in listening to Michael Jackson. Quite literally. Oh, you're on fire today, Andy. You really are. I hope you have a good evening after all the problems at church today. I think what we need is a little bit of... Yeah, let's have a little bit of a boogie, shall we? Chakademus and Pliers. They're celebrating the start of the weekend. They're twisting and shouting.

0: Do you like music? Yeah, yeah. Good music? Yeah, yeah. From all around the world in different times? Yeah, yeah. Have I got a show for you? It's a small world, Mondays 10 PM UK time. People enjoy it.
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4: We'll have some clips from Give Us a Clue later, but there's a tune to just get your mouth watering, you know. So here we go. Here's a track to get your watering in other ways. Dolly Parton, Baby I'm Burning.

What a lovely ending that is. Now, I thought I'd put 2 12 inches into the system. Turns out I only put in one this week. Dole, as Homer would say. This is the first and only 12 inch in excitement for Footlong Friday at 9 till 11 on Noisebox only. And this is the 12 inch version of Love All Day and in brackets Night by Nick Haywood. I'll pick another song for half eight.

0: I love a trumpet. I also love a good bit of sax as well. Not too hot and sweaty, just some gentle sax. David Griffiths is an oboe man himself. Well, takes all sorts.
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4: 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Balls! 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Balls!
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up she enters. She says, "Reet, this coat surrenders. Have you a pulley you can lend us? Or must I freeze tonight?" What do you think?

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1: Don't look at my photo, please. It's horrendous.

0: Oh, let's hang on by the four seasons. Now, did I say to you, I don't think I did, that in Chelmsford we have, like a lot of towns and cities across the country during the summer, festivals on. Like the other week in the big park, we had the fake festival with all the fake bands. And this Saturday coming is what's known, and I think they do this all around the country as well, the Sausage and Cider Festival. Now, I looked at the prices. I can't justify paying money because one, I hate cider, and two, even as a homosexual, there's only so much sausage I can eat. You know, especially in this hot weather as well. Goes off, doesn't it? Anyway, Chris Moyles, I'm going down a cul-de-sac here. Chris Moyles is appearing there amongst other people doing a festival set going on the decks. You know, he's got to earn some money, hasn't he? Bless him. He's running out of cash, probably, allegedly. So as a result, we're going to play a Chris Moyles track, one of his parodies. And this is one of my favourites. This is The Boy Does Plenty. And then after that, we're going to have Bernie Winters giving us a raging clue.
1: I got a bird who gives me grief, and I don't know what is her.

0: Bernie Winters.
1: Yes.
0: I'm gonna look away as you look at this from across. Avert your eyes from the screen, ladies and gentlemen. Oh.
2: This one, Gareth,
3: what is it? It's a play.
0: A play.
3: Two words.
0: Lost.
3: First word.
0: Oh dear.
3: First word. Does it sound like anything?
0: Wig.
3: Sounds like.
0: Sick.
1: Mick.
3: Lick.
1: Sick.
3: Lick.
1: Quick.
3: Sick. Quick.
0: No. Stick. Stick.
1: Mick, lick, tick, jig,
3: Rick, dick,
0: quick,
1: dick,
3: dick.
1: Ah. Dick Barton.
3: No, dick. Second word. Oh, you mean the first word is dick?
0: Yes.
3: Oh,
0: yes.
3: Dick.
1: A play. Dick.
0: Play. Dick Whittington.
1: Dickhead.
3: Is it how many syllables?
2: How many syllables? 12.
3: Three syllables.
1: Dick Turpin meets Ziggy.
3: First syllable.
0: B. Dick Barton.
3: Bean. B. Bea. Bay. Ba.
1: Ba.
3: B. B.
0: Dick.
1: Sting.
3: A lot of bees.
0: Dick, be quick.
3: Hive.
0: Dick.
3: A.
1: Dick Nose.
3: A. B.
0: Dick Gouda.
3: P. Yeah. Mm-hmm. Do the second syllable.
1: Oh. Laughing. Come on, you can. Go on.
0: Go on. Go for it. Go for it.
3: Go on.
0: Dick,
3: I got
0: Dick
3: Gravity. Come and
0: sit down, Bernie. Oh dear. Now, do you have any idea?
4: No.
0: Tell them what it was.
2: Well, just between the few of us, it's a play called Dick Deterred.

0: Sorry, Ziggy.
1: Was a play written by David Edgar about the life of President Nixon.
2: This film has been classified 18, which means it's for adults only. It will certainly have an adult theme and might well contain strong scenes of sex or violence, which could be quite graphic. It may also contain some very explicit language, which will frequently mean sexual swear words.

0: Apologies, played the wrong clip. What clip am I trying to find? Bear with me. Oh, it's fun here, isn't it? Right, let me find it. I played all that and then played the wrong bit. And I guarantee I haven't even got it now. Oh, do you know what? Have this clip anyway, because it's really quite good. It's not full of swear words, though. Oh, this is the one I wanted to play. Here we go. 3, 2, 1. Pretend what happened before didn't happen. And Simon Bates is yapping.
1: Hello, and welcome to these filthy heaps called videotapes. Here, encrusted in these filth-stenched remains, are the old remnants of old programs and shows and commercials, one of which we're going to show you today. Empty poos. On to the next one. This is something from Australia, and this is quite serious, actually. This is a serious commercial that's actually going out at this very moment all over Australia. It's a subtle little number. Watch this.
2: It's a bargain! Come, come, come!
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4: 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Hurry, it's a first in, first out. In the north, St. Leonard's, Mossman, Brooklyn, Church Point, Forestville, East, Whitbat, Cola. In the south, Pansel, Mortdale, Bay, South Liverpool. In the east, Paddington and Maruba. Up the west at Enfield, Westmead and Katoomba.
1: Cute, huh? Anybody want to buy an empty spool box? There's a Buck Off.

0: Yes, another one by Barbara from Brighton, and I don't care because they're my new current band that I absolutely adore, and I keep discovering new stuff by them all the time. Well, new to me, and then I find out it was released like 2 years ago, 4 years ago, 7 years ago, and I'm like, why haven't these people got in the charts? It's astounding. You look and you find more and more and more with videos and everything. And I'm like, these people need to be massive. But anyway, it's gone 8 o'clock. I need to get my ads on. What do you mean we just played an ad? That was a Kenny ad. Didn't really count. Marvellous though, wasn't it? Buck off, buck off, buck off. I said buck. Now here's some proper nostalgic ads. And we'll be back with hour two of the weekend warm-up very, very, very shortly.
1: You really shouldn't, you know.
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3: Honestly?
2: Yes, Lion's Mane, new favourite centres. There's Toffee Crumble, coconut flake, chopped mint and triple chopped too.
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That was Coco Caribe and a track called La Bomba. Welcome to the second hour of the weekend warm-up. I heard that during the halftime show of the World Cup final last Sunday. It was the only good bit apart from the Muppets, all the rest of it. Absolute crap. As Wayne Rooney did say on the BBC and on the social media, everyone went wild and said, that's the best thing Wayne Rooney has ever said, amongst other things. Now, here's the thing. You know, if you're a geek like me, well, two things, actually. First of all, it's International Self-Awareness Day, or Self-Care Day, actually. Let's get it right. So if it's International Self-Care Day, what the hell are you doing listening to me? And also, tomorrow, did you know it's International Red Shoe Day? Who comes up with these things? Honestly. Anyway, carrying on with my initial point, if you're a geek like me and you heard Sky when they used to do their massive Still the One jingle, which they'd stolen from American telly and Australian telly, by the way, I didn't realise it was originally a single from the 70s by a track called Orleans. I discovered that today. So here is that original version. Fantastic. I love it when I discover stuff. Also, I've just seen on a channel with the initials YT that there's an extended version of one of the challenge beds of You Bet. So you can guarantee what's going to be played next week.

0: 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Well, what use is that to me? I can't put that on my chips, can I?
1: No, you cannot. And I'm not going to tell you that I was looking for a track and couldn't find it, but I am now.

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0: Life in a Nutshell by the Bare Naked Ladies. And we're going to go back to Give Us a Clue now. And we had Bernie Winters earlier. And now we've been told that Faith Brown wants a bit of a go. Well, who are we to turn them down for that? Can I find her? Can I balls? As Bandwidth said earlier, I understand completely where they're coming from. How can your eyesight get so bad that you can never blinking find anything? I'll tell you what, we'll play this by John Shuttleworth first, and then we'll come back to it in just a second. Cake or biscuit, anyone? And I'll get some new glasses.
1: Blimey.
0: There she is.

0: little biscuit. I think I can risk it. Yeah, lovely.
1: Come on.
0: Oof, sorry, cocked it up, but I'm hungry. Want me dinner?
2: Hey.
0: Yeah, come in, love. Oof, hey.
3: Faith Brown, here's a chance to make a name for yourself. Yes. Got a nice one for you here.
4: Oh, I hope so.
3: Faith, we have. It's an easy one for you. This one. Well, it's not me, it's the producer, right?
4: David! You've got a hand in this. Song?
5: How many words?
4: Four words. First word, no. Never.
5: Never.
4: Won't. Don't.
5: Won't.
4: Won't.
3: No.
4: Never.
5: Can't.
4: No. Don't.
5: Mm. Wouldn't.
4: Don't.
5: Don't.
4: Mm.
5: Don't shake me.
3: No.
5: My.
4: Don't shake my.
5: Don't shake my.
3: No, do it. Do it. Such a simple song.
1: Don't shake my walnuts. Of course it was. No, it was Don't shake my coconuts. And Faith Brown, of course, about 15 seconds in to show said coconuts, jiggled up and down. And I'll leave it at that. Next, we haven't got another 12-inch because I forgot to put one in the system. So we're going to play a bit of Pet Shop Boys, a long Pet Shop Boys track. Not that one, though. This is The Way It Used To Be.

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3: 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Oh, well, sorry about that. Thanks a lot. Cheers.

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1: Oh, hello. It would help if I press the talk button. I need to make an announcement. In relation to that clip there, you heard the music to a certain show. Normally people requested eating food on roller coasters, meeting the cast of Heidi High, etc. Hale and Pace, back in the day, long before it was known what went on, did a sketch about said person running a furniture store. I'm going to play it because it is quite funny. But as a result, you have been warned. The sketch goes on for about 2.5-3 minutes. So if you do want to make a cup of tea or turn the volume down while this is on, I will fully understand. And I will play this as well.
2: This film has been classified 18, which means it's for adults only. It will certainly have an adult theme and might well contain strong scenes of sex or violence, which could be quite graphic. It may also contain some very explicit language, which will frequently mean sexual swear words.
3: Now then, Mr. and Mrs. Person, sir, lovely, lovely, welcome to the world of Savile.

0: How can an humble millionaire like me, rattle, rattle, help ordinary people like what you are, you see?
1: Well, Jim, we'd like to buy a double bed.
0: Follow me. Joggy, joggy. Are you there, Professor? Now then. What can I, a sad old big cigar millionaire jogger, do for you? 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Sir Jimmy, bleach, thin in hair, sunray lamp, OBE, sir!

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1: At the World of Savile. 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
0: I'm quite rightly so, Jim.
2: I'll take it. I'll take it.
3: The World of Savile.
1: Chunta, chunta, rattle, rattle.
3: The World of Savile.
1: How's about a lovely lady?

Hello, this is Martin Brown here, a former presenter on Radioactive and Anglia TV's I Can't Find It, which I never managed to do because I couldn't find it. So, anyway, I'm here to say you're listening to radio. Well, of course they are. I mean, how else would they hear me? Anyway, so just do nothing, I suppose, and keep listening to Noisebox Radio. They are listening to the radio. Bang the mic, sorry.

0: joke?
1: Audrey.
0: How many more times?
2: Getting him out so you could go in? What?
3: Well, how can you be sure of that, huh?
0: It's a bit late worrying about that, huh?
4: Oh, it's any time. I love you, huh?
0: You love it, don't you, huh?
5: I mean, that's when she really got her feet under the table, wasn't it? Huh?
0: So what are you going to do,
2: It's what you've done fair, eh?
6: But where to,
0: Does that ring any bells,
5: That was very convenient for getting rescued,
2: But it was essentially a compromise, wasn't it, Alf, eh?
0: A wake-up call for what, precisely?
5: What things? What you got to think about, eh?
0: What about my heart, Gail?
2: We're making a new start!
3: When you think of all the nice places we could be living in,
0: I really don't think there's anything else to say, do you?
5: What would happen if you did have a say, eh?
0: And you know what the worst thing is?
2: How can you make a joke about it, eh?
0: And that does it, eh?
5: What is the point of being the richest man in the cemetery,
0: Why can't you be like this all the time?
5: I mean, he's got himself a nice little Christmas laid on, hasn't he?
0: So what do you suggest,
5: What's little Nicky going to feel when you and Martin break up,
0: What does that make me,
5: It's a good job I saw this, isn't it,
0: What do you see when you look at me, Silly, stupid old woman,
7: Yes, Miss Popoff there, Thanks to the late Martin Hyatt. We're still laughing down here, Martin, at all those Audrey Roberts noises. So thank you very much for that, wherever you are. Now, we're going to play a bit of a weird record. People may be aware of it. I'm sure Noise Box listeners are aware of it. This is the King Singers talking about the change of wavelengths for BBC Radio, or as the record says, some enchanted wavelengths. Enjoy.
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0: Basil. And who do you think he chose? There at the end of the line he saw my little white bum.
1: Little white bum!
0: He made a closer study of my little white bum.
1: Little white bum!
0: Crawling round the judge's table with my bum up high. I must admit, it looked attractive.

0: if you've got a little bum. And it's a white little bum. It's 10 to 1. A star you'll become. A prize. Back. Side.
1: Steve Binney says he hasn't heard that since he was a child, and he's got so many questions as a result. Haven't we all? It was a gentler time back then, wasn't it? It has to be said. Now, let's check the schedule for this week. If it loads, yes, it does. Well done. Obviously, we've got the usual Saturday stuff. So, 11 o'clock, roller skating jam named Saturdays with Louis Barth. People love hearing that. I'm always out and about at that time. I always miss it. But people who tune in enjoy it immensely. 7 o'clock, Mazybugs Disco Toilet, as usual. FFS Live at 9. Check the homepage for the theme around late afternoon. And then on Sunday, we have got the usual stuff, including at 3, the repeat of I Couldn't Speak a Word of English with Reese. Repeats of Bandwidth. The Periphery at 5. Love and Rain at 6. Sunday Something with Keir Hardy this week at 7. Taking the Reins. And then Bath Night at 8. And lots more besides. As we entertain you over the weekend. Whatever you got planned, have a great one. I'm going to leave you with Temple of Dreams by Messiah. One of the greatest dance tracks ever made. And Arnie says so. And I'll see you next week. The last day of July, I think it is. Bye for now.
2: 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The Messiah! The Messiah!

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1: We've got words in our head and a song in our heart.
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0: Hello, I'm Ben Baker. When I'm not doing impersonations, I like to listen to Noisebox Radio. We don't do adverts and would love to keep it that way. So if you agree, why not throw us a few pennies via Patreon? 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I'm off to perfect my Bob Geldof impression. Thanks for your time.
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1: 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Possibly. Penicillin was discovered on a Thursday. Maybe. The Magna Carta was signed on a Thursday. Perhaps. Alright, that's all nonsense. But what isn't nonsense is The Periphery, with me, Jody Wood. 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
1: 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In Styles Familiar to You and Styles Unfamiliar to You. It's a small world with me, Keir Hardy, Mondays at 10. People enjoy it.

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3: 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Oh, well, sorry about that. Thanks a lot. Cheers.

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brother's gonna work it out. The brother's gonna work it out. 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The brother's gonna work it out. 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The brother's gonna work it out. The brother's gonna work it out. 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
1: Yeah, I know. 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

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But don't just take it from me. Take it from this broadcasting legend. Hello, I'm Henry Kelly, and I think you should listen to Louis Barrow on Noise Box Radio every Saturday. Every Saturday. These very nice people.

Do you know where your noise box radio is tonight?